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It's you and me under cotton candy skies. 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